thought the sun would come crashing down. My life in flames, my tears concrete, the pain we feel the end. The darkest, deepest riverbed, my book of life incomplete without you here. Alone I sit and reminisce, sometimes I miss your touch, your kiss.

to help you find your inner king. You were born to rule. And you need to know that there is a king. I know that some of you have been molested. I know that some of you have been

0: Celui qui s'abrite sous la protection du Très-Haut repose à l'ombre du Dieu du ciel. Il dit au Seigneur, « Tu es mon défenseur et mon refuge, mon Dieu en qui je me confie. » Dieu a donné ordre à ses anges de te garder dans toutes tes voies. Ils te porteront entre leurs mains de peur que tu ne heurtes le pied contre une pierre.
1: We have it, I can have it, I can have it, I can have it, I can have it, I can have it, I can have it, I can have it, I can have it, I can have it, I can have it, I can have it, I can have it, I can have it, I can have it, I can have it, I can have it, I can have it, I can have it, I can have it, I can have it, I can have it, I can have it, I can have it, I can have it, I can have it, I can have it, I can have it, I can have it, I can have it, I can have it, I can have it, I can have it, I can have it, I can have it, I can have it, I can have it, I can have it, I can have it, I can have it, I can have it, I can have it, I can have it, I can have it, I can have it, I can have it, I can have it, I can have it, I can have it, I can have it, I can have it, I can have it, I can have it, I can have it, I can have it, I can have it, I can have it, I can have it, I can have it, I can have it, I can have it, I can have it, I can have it, I can have it, I can have it, I can have it, I can have it, I can have it, I can have it, I can have it, I can have it, I can have it, I can have it, I can have it, I can have it,